0: Yes, the Spud Boys looking at the world through rose-colored glasses. Yeah, right. I'm Nina Blackwood. This is New Wave Nation, and you have something you'd like to hear? All right, we've got requests right here. Hello.
1: Hi, Nina Blackwood. This is Kim Louise Williams from Los Angeles. I was calling to hear Morrissey, anything by Morrissey, and if you can do that, that'd be a big favor. And I love 103.1 because this is the best station you ever listen to because they play every kind of music and it's fun to listen to. I just love it. Thank you so much if you play something for Morrissey. Thank you. Bye.

Fuels of Fire from Big Country on New Wave Nation. I'm Nina Blackwood. Now, how about not just one, not two, but three new albums from Lloyd Cole? They feature a whole assortment of BBC sessions and live recordings that cover his early work with the Commotions all the way through his solo career. And, of course, it's got versions of tracks from Rattlesnakes, the band's debut album, which New Music Express recently called one of the top 100 albums of all time. Well, this week's import bin, let's throw on some Lloyd Cole and the Commotions, shall we? Perfect Skin on New Wave Nation.

0: the Police on New Wave Nation. I'm Nina Blackwood, and I have on the line Gary Kemp of Spandau Ballet. And Gary, if you would, start us off from the very beginning.
1: You know, we came out of a scene that began in London in 1979. I guess it was post-punk, really, but it was what spawned the whole look of the 80s. I remember walking into a club called Billy's, and this tiny little club with, I guess predominantly white kids, but very baroque, very beautiful creatures dressing in the most flamboyant styles, all of which they'd sort of put together themselves, no designer stuff, dancing to electronic music. And we sort of music that really came out of the likes of Kraftwerk and a lot of German stuff. It sort of been about 1979. I guess our big influence would have been early Bowie, really. I suppose we all grew up with him and, you know, falling in love with whatever he was doing. And we became kind of a house band of the club and eventually of the movement. And people started wanting to make documentaries on it. They were talking about it as being the next big thing, you know. Because in those days, you know, London was a very tribal place. And everyone wanted to know what was going to come after punk. And I guess it was us. And, you know, we were right at the beginning of the glossy magazine, like The Face. We were at the beginning of the video, you know, we were at the right, you know, the year before MTV started. You know, there were a lot of changes. But I guess primarily what was going on musically was dance music and rock music would come together. And really that was what defined the sound of the 80s, the fact that boys who would normally have played white the rock guitar were also using a dance beat to enhance their music.
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2: 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I left them here. I could have

0: Robinson from the Soup Titans on New Wave Nation. And speaking of soup, did you hear that the soup Nazi from Seinfeld is opening up his own soup restaurant? Not that there's anything wrong with that. Really? Is that bizarre? More of my exclusive interview with Gary Kemp of Spandau Ballet is on the way. Our pick for Punk of the Week and an update on U2's future.
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1: 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New Wave Nation.

Tears for Fears on New Wave Nation. I'm Nina Blackwood. And what song moves you most? Well, we've got a request line just for that purpose. So you can tell us what song you want to hear. That's what requests are all about. Well, you knew that. Anyway, I got an email here from Ted. Lives in Hawaii. Aloha. Anyway, good one. Oingo Boingo, Gray Matter. You got it, buddy, on New Wave Nation.

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1: 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I'm Nina Blackwood. But you can now add U2 to the list. Yeah. 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

0: Bono and the Boys on New Wave Nation. I'm Nina Blackwood. Frankie is queued up and ready to go, as well as the Punk of the Week. More of my exclusive conversation with Gary Kemp of Spandau Ballet. 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

Two Tribes. Frankie Goes to Hollywood on New Wave Nation. I'm Nina Blackwood. And speaking of Hollywood, Mayla Nurmi, better known as a legendary 1950s LA B-movie horror hostess, Vampyra, passed away in her sleep at the age of 86. Now, she was said to be the inspiration for Morticia Addams and the Addams Family. Vampyra was the iconic star of Ed Wood's Planet Nine from Outer Space. She also had a huge influence on the Misfits, and they even named a song after her. Misfits founding member Jerry Only said, quote, "I found her one of the bravest and most charming

I am Nina Blackland. This is New Wave Nation. We've got another request, this time from Dave Stout. Lives in Sacramento, wants to hear Hoodoo Gurus' Bittersweet. You got it on the Nation.

0: Ceremony New Order on New Wave Nation. I'm Nina Blackwood, and I'm speaking with Gary Kemp of Spandau Ballet.
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2: You mentioned it just slightly a couple seconds ago about the German influence, and as I've delved into the different bands that came out about the same time as you did, Kraftwerk is always brought up. What do you think was the reason for that gravitating to that very austere, very electronic sound that the German electronic bands were bringing over, such as Kraftwerk?
3: I think we were fascinated by the sound of the synthesizer. But I think, you know, Kraftwerk, in a way, were making white dance music. And I suppose we like that. I guess we like the austere imagery as well. I guess you've got to think back 2-3 years before then. Bowie had kind of introduced us to that world with the likes of Low, and, you know, he made an album in Berlin. And I think it was just the sort of imagery that we enjoyed. But that raw sound of the synthesizer was an incredibly exciting thing to hear loud in a club. And I guess, you know, my influences were also funk music and soul music. And I suppose Spandau Ballet were the combination of those two influences coming together.
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You know, if you can get through at least one day without saying or thinking that, I think you're doing pretty good, right? Pet Shop Boys on New Wave Nation. I'm Nina Blackwood. The Calls front guy, Michael Bean, once said, "We were never impressed by fashion or the latest haircut or the newest trend. It was always the music. The music is everything. The cult of personality and celebrity that surrounds rock and roll and modern pop culture in general, well, it never really interested us. If it got to a point where music was just a function of making money and we had to play a song we didn't believe in, I don't think we'd do it anymore. Don't get me wrong, we'd rather have a hit record than not have one, but I don't think it's in our nature to fake it or try and create something out of nothing." Well, you know what? I love that integrity. That's in short supply these days, you know? Here's the call. Let the day begin on New Wave Nation.

So Boxers on New Wave Nation, I'm Nina Blackwood, and you know, band names just keep getting more and more interesting. There's one out there calling themselves Vapor Bags. Now, how do you come up with things like that? I don't know. Anyway, point of the story is that they're covering one of my favorite songs from Sinead O'Connor, The Emperor's New Clothes. Yeah, well, here's the original on New Wave Nation.

XTC, one of our favorites here on New Wave Nation. I'm Nina Blackwood. The Pixies screeched and snarled to the very heights of cult status in a very short period of time. But just like Pink Floyd and many other bands, one member began to dominate things to the other member's resentment. That was Charles Michael Kittredge Thompson IV. As a Pixie, he called himself Black Francis. And as a breeder, he called himself Frank Black, one and the same. In 1991, the Pixies released Trompe Le Monde, which was almost all material from Black and the last straw for the rest of the band. Their last single was this, today's underground cut, the Pixies' Alex Eiffel on New Wave Nation.

0: 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I'm Nina Blackwood, and we got more with Gary Kemp of Spandau Ballet next.
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0: 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I'm Nina Blackwood, and Spandau Ballet's Gary Kemp has been real nice hanging out on the phone with us, listening to our tunes.
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3: Now, what do you think the biggest difference was between that New York scene and what was happening in London at the time? Or the similarities, for that matter?
4: Well, London had always been the town, it seemed to me, that was always created, you know, youth cult. And I guess because we've always been really good at creating bands, because we've always been good at creating gangs, you know, the Soul Boys and the Skinheads and the Mods and Rockers and the Punks and the, you know, and the New Romantics. You know, I mean, we've always been a town here that where kids have wanted to belong to a tribe. I guess that was something I couldn't find in America in those days. And I guess that's why throughout the 70s and the 80s, American kids were buying it in from England. I think it's different now. I think that it's a much stronger sense of cultural identity with, you know, those West Coast bands and with R&B groups and et cetera now in the States. But in those days, when we had our first record out, the Beatles had only stopped playing 9 years previously. You know, I guess people were still looking to Britain for, you know, exciting pop bands.
3: And also, too, you know, sometimes I look at it in amazement, the timing of what was going on in London and then the advent, really, of videos and music television here.
4: I mean, MTV really pushed bands like ourselves and Duran Duran into a huge market. You know, I mean, it homogenized pop music, if you like. You know, suddenly, you know, if you had a video that accompanied your record, you were going to get played on MTV all over America and then eventually all over Europe. So, you know, simultaneously of having a hit record in England, you could have it as being a hit in America. And it was made a huge difference to bands like ourselves, who were obviously very visual. You know, I mean, people complained then that we were overtly visual. You know, what about the musicianship? But, you know, us and Duran and Depeche and all of us all played our own instruments, all wrote all of the songs. I mean, you know, that cannot be said about most of the pop bands nowadays.
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0: 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I'm Nina Blackwood. 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The number is 877-333-WAVE, which is 877-333-9283. 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It is produced by Dave Smalls with assistance from Zach Trinisi. Executive producers Danny Sheridan. I'm Nina Blackwood for the United Stations Radio Networks, and that's that for now on New Wave Nation.
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1: Are you behaving tonight? Tonight is behaving night. We must behave, yes.

Thank you very much, Dornberger, and welcome, one and all, to Behave Your Night, that famous funny old record show where we're all about classic pop and jazz. That would be the music from the first half of the 20th century, the music the Rolling Stone does not want you to hear. Yes, well, we're here to play it for you. Yes, Sir Jack Scratchy at the seat, and I've got a great assortment. We're going to hear from Scrappy Lambert, the vocalist. Yes, he's on several of the records. We'll hear from Bob Herring's orchestra, and we'll even hear from the Deep River Orchestra. Why don't we start things off with a pipe organ solo? Yes, thundering bass. Carol Wynn at the organ. The title is Beloved on Behavior Night.

my soul turn Dixie way. In that delta, let me lay my heart will die.

Shades of Doin' Things there. Joe Venuti and Eddie Lang there, along with Jack Pettis and his band. Scrappy Lambert taking the vocal from January 7th of 1927. Muddy Water. And the band, of course, it's probably a contingent of people from Ben Burney's Hotel Roosevelt Orchestra, but the only performers we can identify are Bill Moore on cornet, Jack Pettis on the C Melody sax, Venuti and Lang, of course, on the violin and guitar, respectively, Al Goering on piano, Bill Ober on drums, and of course Scrappy Lambert taking the vocal. This is a banner record, and it starts and ends with the intro of Doin' Things, which was a big hit for Eddie Lang and Joe Venuti. Yes, before that, Beloved. Nice little waltz number there, love song number. The organist, it's a pipe organ solo, is Emil Velasco, V-E-L-A-Z-C-O, masquerading as Franklin Ferris on the record label from September 5th of 1928 on the Harmony record label. Yes, they did this one electric. You couldn't really do, Harmony didn't have the resources to do a pipe organ, did they, John L., executive producer? No, they didn't. They just have a little tiny studio to do their acoustic stuff in, so this is an electric Harmony, probably one of the earlier ones. And the vocalist is Scrappy Lambert? Yes, under the name pseudonym of Sidney James.

Yes, that's a cameo record there. Janine, I dream of lilac time. In fact, it is lilac time, isn't it, John L., as we do this? Yeah, it is. I'm sure when it's repeated, it won't be, but Bob Herring and his orchestra, right? Yes, it's Bob Herring and his orchestra on a cameo record from August 2nd of 1928, Irving Kaufman taking the vocal, and before that, well, it's a perfect record, a red perfect record from December, sometime in December of 1927, Sam Lennon and his orchestra, Scrappy Lambert stepping up to the microphone and crooning, "Somebody Lied About Me." This is a small Sam Lennon contingent. We're not sure, but Rust says it's Ahola, Julia Hola, and Leo McConville on trumpets, but we only hear one trumpet, so it's probably Huli. Al Filburn on trombone. Larry Abbott and Annie Sinella are the sax section. Sounds like there's another sax in there to my ears. Yeah, I think so. Yes. And Irving Brodsky on piano, Tony Coluccio on banjo, and Joe Tarto on the tuba. But it's a nice little record, isn't it? Yeah, a little bit of needle dig, but nonetheless pretty good. Yes. We got some good stuff here this afternoon. Mostly good stuff from about 1926 up to about 1928, or thereabouts. Yeah, and it's all fabulous sounding. Yes. Why don't we hear another one? It's Paul Whiteman on Behavioralite.

That's a West Coast Victor record. Yes, recorded in Oakland, California, on March 3rd of 1925, Cheatin' on Me. It's Don Clark and his La Monica Ballroom Orchestra recording right there. It's a East Coast pressing. It doesn't have a little O over the dog, does it, John L? Nope, but it's still a West Coast record, and it's pretty darn good. Yes. And before that, Paul Whiteman and the Orchestra, from September 9th of 1926, recording on the East Coast, Why'd You Roll Those Eyes? It's a medley. It's got Blowin' the Blues Away stuck in the middle of it there, from something called Americana, and we heard the vocal talents of the, what they call the Sweet Trio. It's Austin Skin Young, Charles Gaylord, and Jack Fulton, singing Why'd You Roll Those Eyes. And then in the middle of it, you hear a little bit of funky trombone work. And that's by Wilbur Hall. Behave Your Night thanks you for listening and reminds you to tell your family and friends about all the fun music you hear on this very program. Most importantly, be sure that the internet stream or the radio station you listen to also knows that you're listening, because they might not. Let's get the word out there. 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After all, it is classic pop and jazz. 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

Harry Reese's Banjo Boys, recording on Victor, that's called Down South, with Tom Stacks doing the vocal, from January 6th of 1928. In the Banjo Boys, of course, there are two other banjoists. It might be John Kelly and Johnny Maffei, but we don't know for sure. It's not documented, but we do know that Tommy Gott is there on trumpet, Sam Lewis on

trumpet players. Someone's on trombone. John Jarman is probably on mellophone. Bob McCracken is the only identified sax player. Charles Barnes on banjo or guitar. Nick Risher on tuba. Doc Ross is on drums, and someone's playing a cello. We obviously heard one. The vocal is by Bob and Ken Christie, and that's the Deep River Orchestra. Why don't we hear another one here by Harry Reese's Banjo Boys?

That's called Playground in the Sky. The Deep River Orchestra, Willard Robeson, from October of 1927. And it's a pretty good one there. The vocals by Ken and Bob Christie. Before that, When the Robert E. Lee Comes to Town. A little bit of fancy dancing there, along with a banjo work by Harry Reason and his Banjo Boys from January 6th of 1928. By the way, those lyrics have a few little choice words in them. Those don't represent the political views of us or the social views of us here at Behavior Night. No, it's an old record, and that's what people used to say back then, and, well, if it offends you, we're sorry, but that's what they used to do. We're authentic, yes. Behavior Night, that famous funny old record show where we play lots of old records in their original form, with all the surface noise. Would you like to write to us? Well, you can do that at behaviornight@yahoo.com. That's behaviornight@yahoo.com. Why don't we hear Don Clark once again?

Paul Whiteman and the Orchestra from August 25th of 1926, Me Too, featuring the Sweet Trio, that is to say, Chester Gaylord, Austin Skin Young, and Jack Fulton are doing vocal duties there. And before that, something called Big Bad Will, Big Bad Bill is Sweet William Now by Don Clark and his La Monica Ballroom Orchestra, recorded March 4th of 1925 in Oakland, California. In fact, if you listen closely to Don Clark, he sounds a little like the old Paul Whiteman, the acoustic Paul Whiteman. Yeah, he does. And you probably know about Don Clark. Yes. Later on, Don Clark recorded the very, very first record that featured the talents of Bing Crosby, recorded in Los Angeles when he was with the Biltmore, the Los Angeles Biltmore. Yes, it was. Behave Your Night thanks you for listening and reminds you to tell your family and friends about all the fun music you hear on this very program. Most importantly, be sure that the internet stream or the radio station you listen to also knows that you're listening, because they might not. Let's get the word out there. Build a big audience and have a lot of fun. After all, it is classic pop and jazz. 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

Yes, a bell ending there. That's the Deep River Orchestra with their third record of the day. Scrappy Lambert taking the vocal on My Ohio Home. Yes, Sir Willard Robeson is really leading the orchestra. That's from December 16th of 1927. And there's quite a few needle digs on that one. The perfect records from this vintage oftentimes have needle digs in them. Don't know why, but that's the case. Before that, something called Bonsoir, Chérie. Elliot Jacoby.

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0: Let's talk about business. 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

0: When you run your own business, sometimes you have to wear many hats. 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
1: You know, we could just go up there and hang out.
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1: Mm.
2: They have pre-wrapped sausages, but they don't have pre-wrapped bacon.
1: Well, can you blame them?
2: Yeah.

If you long for the Gatsby years, those halcyon days of the jazz age with the speakeasies, bathtub gin, and all-night drives in the flivver, then you will love the original music from the 1920s as I play it on Behavior Night. I'm Sir Jack Scratchy, and every Sunday night at 11, the speed goes up to 80 RPM with the original records. Kick off your shoes and shimmy. One step, Charleston, and jazz it up till midnight. It's great fun. Sundays at 11 on AM 1480 and FM 106.5, WCFR.

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If you long for the Gatsby years, those halcyon days of the jazz age, with the speakeasies, bathtub gin, and all-night drives in the flivver, then you will love the original music from the 1920s as I play it on Behavior Night. I'm Sir Jack Scratchy, and every Sunday night at 11, the speed goes up to 80 RPM with the original records. Kick off your shoes and shimmy. One step, Charleston, and jazz it up till midnight. 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

0: The Asian long-horned beetle is an invasive insect, a black and white tree-eating menace. 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

0: Let's talk about business. 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

If you long for the Gatsby years, those halcyon days of the jazz age, with the speakeasies, bathtub gin, and all-night drives in the flivver, then you will love the original music from the 1920s as I play it on Behavior Night. I'm Sir Jack Scratchy, and every Sunday night at 11, the speed goes up to 80 RPM with the original records. Kick off your shoes and shimmy. One step, Charleston, and jazz it up till midnight. 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

0: When you run your own business, sometimes you have to wear many hats. 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

If you long for the Gatsby years, those halcyon days of the jazz age, with the speakeasies, bathtub gin, and all-night drives in the flivver, then you will love the original music from the 1920s as I play it on Behavior Night. I'm Sir Jack Scratchy, and every Sunday night at 11, the speed goes up to 80 RPM with the original records. Kick off your shoes and shimmy. One step, Charleston, and jazz it up till midnight. It's great fun. Sundays at 11 on AM 1480 and FM 106.5, WCFR.

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1: USA Radio News, I'm John Summers. Iran's top negotiator says they will not agree to any deal with the U.S. unless it fully secures Iranian rights.
2: Iran's top negotiator made the statement in a newly released video in response to the U.S. stance on negotiations. The New York Times reported that President Trump had sent a new framework to Iran that had tougher terms. Iran has been demanding the release of $12 billion in frozen assets and for Lebanon to be included in any deal. Trump has been unwilling to meet the demand, saying, if we don't get what we want, we're going to end in a different way. I'm Mark Mayfield.
1: Defense Secretary Pete Hegseth urged Asian allies to increase military spending to counter China's growing power.
3: Speaking at the Shangri-La Dialogue in Singapore, Hegseth called for a stronger, more self-reliant network of allies to stop aggression and preserve the balance in the Pacific.
4: Our approach asks Pacific nations to do what many are already eager to do, invest seriously in their own defense, contribute more to collective security, and work with the United States in pragmatic ways.
3: He said, quote, there is rightful alarm regarding China's historic military buildup and the expansion of its military activities in the region and beyond. Hegseth said the U.S. expects its Asian allies and partners to boost defense spending. I'm Lisa Carton.
1: Former Des Moines Public School Superintendent Ian Roberts was sentenced Friday to 24 months behind bars.
5: I don't think that's going to be a decision to appeal because she went below what we thought would be the guidelines, 30. To 37 months. He has credit for time that he served, which will be 9 months. By the time he's transported, it'll be probably 10 or 11 months.
1: Defense attorney Alfredo Parrish says Robert pleaded guilty to lying about his immigration status on a job application and being an illegal alien in possession of a firearm following his arrest by ICE in September last year. From America's News Network, USA Radio News.
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10: Employment in Vermont has been in a steady decline this year that got steeper in April. The latest monthly data shows Vermont lost 900 jobs last month, an estimated 0.3% reduction in employees on payroll compared with March. It was the largest drop so far in 2026. The report also found a decline in the percentage of residents who are working or trying to find work. That metric, known as the civilian labor force participation rate, was 62.7% in April, a drop of 0.2 percentage points from the prior month's revised estimate. The federal Child and Adult Care Food Program delivers millions of dollars for millions of meals in Vermont each year, but recently the model hasn't been working well. Participation has declined sharply across the state, stunting Vermont's share of federal cash and sparking concern from advocates and state officials. State program officials say the increasing administrative burden for small, understaffed providers has been a major factor in the declining use of the program. Since 2023, home-based facility enrollment in the food program has slid roughly 50%. After years of debate, wake surfing will be banned on Lake Fairlie. Vermont's Legislative Committee on Administrative Rules, which includes State Representative Larry Satkowitz of Randolph, voted 5-3 this month to approve a proposal to expand rules governing wake sports in Vermont, banning the activity on Lake Fairley and 11 other lakes where it was previously allowed. Under the new rules, the activity is not allowed on Lake Fairley, though it will still be permitted in the Upper Valley on parts of Lake Maury effective June 11th. Wake sports will now be allowed on only 18 of more than 800 lakes and ponds in Vermont. A dead man was pulled from the Whetstone Brook Sunday morning, according to Brattleboro police. Officers were called to the Elliott Street Bridge in Brattleboro around 9:44 a.m. for a body in the water. Brattleboro police and fire crews responded and confirmed the death, and the body was recovered. The man's identity has not yet been released, pending notification of next of kin. And that's what's happening.

Good morning, that light, happy music announcing the WCFR Wake Up Show, the best way to wake up ever, with yours really, John Landby, the youthful and handsome star, bright-eyed and bushy-tailed, right at the controls, making sure that everything goes smooth this morning, because when the morning goes smooth, the rest of the day will as well, and that's our whole goal for the entire day, to make sure that happens, and it will. Rest assured, we got all kinds of things to help us make sure that happens, and a sports update from the Dean of New England Sportscasters. Tom Cuddy is the first of many, which comes up in this hour. But of course, the main reason everyone tunes in is because we play the hometown classic hits, and we play nothing but, well, more of it than anything else in the morning. Yes, more music means more fun. We're going to hear from INXS, Mighty Mighty Boss Tones, Bonnie Raitt, but first, everyone knows it is a wicked game on WCFR.

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4: Gradually clearing up today, it'll be sunny with a high near 64. Mostly clear overnight with a low around 42. For Tuesday, mostly sunny with a high near 70. Partly cloudy Tuesday night with a low near 46. And Wednesday, sunny with a high near 75. From the National Weather Service, that's your Central Vermont weather forecast.

6:32 on The Wake Up. Well, veteran R&B singer Peebo Bryson, best known for his duets and from the Disney films Aladdin and Beauty and the Beast, suffered a stroke in his ongoing treatment, according to a statement from his rep. The two-time Grammy Award singer and songwriter and balladeer is doing well, recovering. At this time, the family requests privacy as they navigate this deeply personal moment together. Thoughts, prayers, and love and friendship from fans are all welcomed. And why not? Here's Peebo Bryson on WCFR.

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0: Gradually clearing up today, it'll be sunny with a high near 64. Mostly clear overnight with a low around 42. For Tuesday, mostly sunny with a high near 70. Partly cloudy Tuesday night with a low near 46. And Wednesday, sunny with a high near 75. From the National Weather Service, that's your Central Vermont weather forecast.

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1: USA Radio News. I'm John Summers. The bodies of all nine victims are recovered from the chemical accident at a paper mill in Washington. The nine workers went missing after a large tank of dangerous chemicals imploded Tuesday at the Nippon Dynawave paper mill in Longview. Saturday, Longview officials said they recovered and identified the ninth and final missing employee. They're still investigating what caused the tank to implode. A federal judge struck down a state law in New Hampshire which requires first-time voters to show proof of citizenship.
2: Federal Judge Samantha Elliott's ruling takes effect immediately. The judge ruled Friday the so-called qualified voter affidavit signed into law by Governor Chris Sununu in 2024 cannot justify the burden the new law would have placed on voters. During a nine-day trial, the judge's ruling indicates supporters of the new law could not provide conclusive proof that non-citizens were regularly participating in New Hampshire elections. According to court testimony, just one person in the past 26 years has been prosecuted for knowingly voting as a non-U.S. citizen. I'm Scott Carr.
1: A federal judge says President Trump can't rename the Kennedy Center or close it for renovations for now.
3: Friday, the federal judge ruled the center is to be named for President Kennedy, adding Congress gave the Kennedy Center its name and only Congress can change it. The judge also temporarily blocked the center from being closed for 2 years for renovations. Trump changed the name to the Trump Kennedy Center while announcing the closure for what he called much-needed renovations. The lawsuit was brought by Ohio Democratic Congresswoman Joyce Betty. I'm Chris Caraggio.
1: Authorities say 55-year-old Michael Timothy Puckett is in custody after a shooting in Carroll County, Virginia, which left one sheriff's deputy dead, another injured during a welfare check. Officials say the attack triggered a multi-agency manhunt involving state and federal law enforcement. The investigation is ongoing. From America's News Network, USA Radio News.
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5: Employment in Vermont has been in a steady decline this year that got steeper in April. The latest monthly data shows Vermont lost 900 jobs last month, an estimated 0.3% reduction in employees on payroll compared with March. It was the largest drop so far in 2026. The report also found a decline in the percentage of residents who are working or trying to find work. That metric, known as the civilian labor force participation rate, was 62.7% in April, a drop of 0.2 percentage points from the prior month's revised estimate. The federal Child and Adult Care Food Program delivers millions of dollars for millions of meals in Vermont each year, but recently the model hasn't been working well. Participation has declined sharply across the state, stunting Vermont's share of federal cash and sparking concern from advocates and state officials. State program officials say the increasing administrative burden for small, understaffed providers has been a major factor in the declining use of the program. Since 2023, home-based facility enrollment in the food program has slid roughly 50%. After years of debate, wake surfing will be banned on Lake Fairley. Vermont's Legislative Committee on Administrative Rules, which includes State Representative Larry Satkowitz of Randolph, voted 5-3 this month to approve a proposal to expand rules governing wake sports in Vermont, banning the activity on Lake Fairley and 11 other lakes where it was previously allowed. Under the new rules, the activity is not allowed on Lake Fairley, though it will still be permitted in the Upper Valley on parts of Lake Maury effective June 11th. Wake sports will now be allowed on only 18 of more than 800 lakes and ponds in Vermont. A dead man was pulled from the Whetstone Brook Sunday morning, according to Brattleboro police. Officers were called to the Elliott Street Bridge in Brattleboro around 9:44 a.m. for a body in the water. Brattleboro police and fire crews responded and confirmed the death, and the body was recovered. The man's identity has not yet been released, pending notification of next of kin. And that's what's happening.
6: As we like to say, onward and upward. First step is getting out of bed, and that's what we help you with, getting out and on your way with all kinds of great things that are going on and, of course, lots of useful stuff that comes along here and there. Another sports update from the Dean of New England Sportscasters is on the way. And, yes, more of these great hometown classic hits by the likes of Neil Young, Depeche Mode, but first everything, everything's in tatters on WCFR.

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1: For the second game in a row, the Red Sox score 9 runs. Yesterday, Sox 9, first place Cleveland 4. Key moment, a 6-run 7th inning. Manager Chad Tracy.
2: Yeah, I mean, losing the first game and you're kind of up against it on the road and, you know, come back and win the game yesterday and then at one point be trailing late today and fight back and put a big number up there and win a series. Now you have an off day and you're going home. So that's a big win today, but a big couple wins to finish this thing off.
1: Chad Tracy. Ranger Suarez struck out 10 in 5 innings, and Jarren Duran hit another home run, his 9th.
3: I'm just trying to keep it simple, you know. 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Maybe that's why the ball is actually flying, but, you know, I'm just trying to have good at-bats, and it's just happening for me right now.
1: Jarren Duran, Red Sox 9, Guardians 4. Sox and Baltimore at Fenway tomorrow. 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
3: Here's a look at your hometown weather forecast on WCFR.
4: Gradually clearing up today, it'll be sunny with a high near 64. Mostly clear overnight with a low around 42. For Tuesday, mostly sunny with a high near 70. Partly cloudy Tuesday night with a low near 46. And Wednesday, sunny with a high near 75. From the National Weather Service, that's your Central Vermont weather forecast.

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We are the best way to wake up ever, the WCFR Wake-Up Show. Well, the opera Carmen has been made into films many times, most recently Jean-Luc Godard's postmodern first name Carmen, and of course Beyoncé's attempt at hip-hopera. However, a French animated film may be just the ticket. It follows a proud, elastic tradition. And if it's not the hottest Carmen ever to hit the screen, it's certainly the most brightly colored one. Yes, it's certainly to be a hit, with children and former children inclined to memorize the names of all the shades of Crayola in a Crayola box, with a palette selected to evoke the high temperatures and high passions of 19th century Andalusia. Viva Carmen is going to be a hit. We've got Survivor, Will Smith, and A Pretty Woman, even if her name isn't Carmen, on WCFR.

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1: Hey everybody, Bubba here from Bubba's Bar and Grill at Newberry Harbor, right across from the town docks. I know it's so cliche, but spring has finally sprung, and what better time to get out and enjoy some food we haven't thought about in a while. After all, no one thinks salads and wraps in the winter, since that's pasta time. Well, I'm thinking salads and future beachwear, so come try out our menu of great salads and awesome wraps. Maybe pair that with a skinny margarita or refreshing lemonade that reminds us that summer will be here soonish. We have a new special menu full of cabin fever specials that have us begging to get out and meet up with friends and enjoy a great meal. Call us for a reservation or just show up. 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We're having a lot of fun.
2: I don't think I even have enough friends in my contacts to get a party of four together. Guess I'm just heading to Bubba's alone for the chef's fish.
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0: Gradually clearing up today, it'll be sunny with a high near 64. Mostly clear overnight with a low around 42. For Tuesday, mostly sunny with a high near 70. Partly cloudy Tuesday night with a low near 46. And Wednesday, sunny with a high near 75. From the National Weather Service, that's your Central Vermont weather forecast.

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1: USA Radio News. I'm John Summers. Family visitation is set to resume at a New Jersey immigration center following days of clashes between police and protesters. New Jersey Governor Mike Sherrill announced the change Sunday, saying the Department of Homeland Security agreed to restore visitation at Delaney Hall in Newark. The announcement came after a tense week in which New Jersey State Police were ordered to provide security outside the facility to prevent further clashes between demonstrators and federal officers. Meanwhile, the mayor of Newark imposed an overnight curfew.
2: State police say the perimeters they set up outside Delaney Hall will not cram protesters into small spaces, but it'll give them plenty of room to support detainees while keeping everyone safe. So Governor Mike Sherrill says ICE agents can go back inside the detention center, where she says ICE first denied detainees started protesting conditions by not eating. I'm Levon Putney.
1: Iran's top negotiator says they will not agree to any deal with the U.S. unless it fully secures Iranian rights.
3: A report in the New York Times Saturday said President Trump had sent a new framework to Iran that had tougher terms. In a video released Sunday morning, Iran's top negotiator said Tehran will not approve any agreement until we are certain that the rights of the Iranian people have been upheld. Iran's been calling for the release of $12 billion in frozen assets and for Lebanon to be included in any deal. Trump has been unwilling to meet the demand, saying if we don't get what we want, we're going to end in a different way. I'm Scott Carr in Washington.
1: Mike Pence says President Trump's second administration has departed from the conservative agenda. The former vice president made the comment during his appearance on NBC's Meet the Press Sunday.
4: I think Republicans would do well to take some time to reflect on what we believe again and take that message to the American people.
1: He added he'd like to see Republicans get back to running on conservative principles again. From America's News Network, USA Radio News.
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6: Employment in Vermont has been in a steady decline this year that got steeper in April. The latest monthly data shows Vermont lost 900 jobs last month, an estimated 0.3% reduction in employees on payroll compared with March. It was the largest drop so far in 2026. The report also found a decline in the percentage of residents who are working or trying to find work. That metric, known as the civilian labor force participation rate, was 62.7% in April, a drop of 0.2 percentage points from the prior month's revised estimate. The Federal Child and Adult Care Food Program delivers millions of dollars for millions of meals in Vermont each year, but recently the model hasn't been working well. Participation has declined sharply across the state, stunting Vermont's share of federal cash and sparking concern from advocates and state officials. State program officials say the increasing administrative burden for small, understaffed providers has been a major factor in the declining use of the program. Since 2023, home-based facility enrollment in the food program has slid roughly 50%. After years of debate, wake surfing will be banned on Lake Fairlie. Vermont's Legislative Committee on Administrative Rules, which includes State Representative Larry Satkowitz of Randolph, voted 5-3 this month to approve a proposal to expand rules governing wake sports in Vermont, banning the activity on Lake Fairley and 11 other lakes where it was previously allowed. Under the new rules, the activity is not allowed on Lake Fairley, though it will still be permitted in the Upper Valley on parts of Lake Maury effective June 11th. Wake sports will now be allowed on only 18 of more than 800 lakes and ponds in Vermont. A dead man was pulled from the Whetstone Brook Sunday morning, according to Brattleboro Police. Officers were called to the Elliott Street Bridge in Brattleboro around 9:44 a.m. for a body in the water. Brattleboro police and fire crews responded and confirmed the death, and the body was recovered. The man's identity has not yet been released, pending notification of next of kin. And that's what's happening.
7: How can we possibly make it more fun? Well, we'll make it more fun with more great stuff every single morning. And, of course, you are a big part of it. We've got another sports update from the Dean of New England Sportscasters, Tom Cuddy, and more of your hometown classic hits, the real good stuff, Michael Jackson. Have you seen the movie yet? War. And, of course, an 80s mega hit on WCFR.

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1: For the second game in a row, the Red Sox score 9 runs. Yesterday, Sox 9, first place Cleveland 4. Key moment, a 6-run 7th inning. Manager Chad Tracy.
2: Yeah, I mean, losing the first game and you're kind of up against it on the road and, you know, come back and win the game yesterday and then at one point be trailing late today and fight back and put a big number up there and win a series. Now you have an off day and you're going home. So that's a big win today, but a big couple wins to finish this thing off.
1: Chad Tracy. Ranger Suarez struck out 10 in 5 innings, and Jaron Duran hit another home run, his 9th.
3: I'm just trying to keep it simple. 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Maybe that's why the ball is actually flying, but, you know, I'm just trying to have good at-bats, and it's just happening for me right now.
1: Jaron Duran, Red Sox 9, Guardians 4. Sox and Baltimore at Fenway tomorrow. Follow me, Tom Cuddy Sports.

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2: Here's a look at your hometown weather forecast on WCFR.
3: Gradually clearing up today, it'll be sunny with a high near 64. Mostly clear overnight with a low around 42. For Tuesday, mostly sunny with a high near 70. Partly cloudy Tuesday night with a low near 46. And Wednesday, sunny with a high near 75. From the National Weather Service, that's your Central Vermont weather forecast.

The Wake Up Show on WCFR. You don't have to listen to it all, but it's nice to know that it's all there. Well, talk about a heated variety. The 2026 Canadian Screen Awards was last night. I bet you didn't see it. Probably not, because it's very hard to get CBC or any of those things from here. Well, maybe you have some neighbors or maybe you have some friends up in the Northeast Kingdom that could VPN it to you. But let me just spare you the time. The biggest thing up there is something called Heated Rivalry. Fans after the series scored 18 Canadian Screen nominations, including Best Series for Jacob Tierney and Brandon Brady. Hudson Williams, who plays Shane Hollander, and Francois Arnault are both nominated for Best Lead Performer Drama Series, while Sophie Nelis and Sneeza Danila Karmova are nominated for the Best Supporting Performer. Nadine Bada is nominated for Best Guest Performance Drama Series, and Williams and Nelis are amongst the heated rivalry stars expected to attend. Well, they did attend last night, but none of us saw it. Meanwhile, Miss Jamestown, New York of 1980, you too, and one of these nights we'll see it all on WCFR.

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1: Here's a look at your hometown weather forecast on WCFR.
2: Gradually clearing up today, it'll be sunny with a high near 64. Mostly clear overnight with a low around 42. For Tuesday, mostly sunny with a high near 70. Partly cloudy Tuesday night with a low near 46. And Wednesday, sunny with a high near 75. From the National Weather Service, that's your Central Vermont weather forecast.

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1: USA Radio News, I'm John Summers. Defense Secretary Pete Hegseth urged Asian allies to increase military spending to counter China's growing power.
2: Speaking at the Shangri-La Dialogue in Singapore, Hegseth called for a stronger, more self-reliant network of allies to stop aggression and preserve the balance in the Pacific.
3: Our approach asks Pacific nations to do what many are already eager to do: invest seriously in their own defense, contribute more to collective security, and work with the United States in pragmatic ways.
2: He said, quote, there is rightful alarm regarding China's historic military buildup and the expansion of its military activities in the region and beyond. Hegseth said the U.S. expects its Asian allies and partners to boost defense spending. I'm Lisa Carton.
1: Iran's top negotiator says they will not agree to any deal with the U.S. unless it fully secures Iranian rights.
4: Tehran's top negotiator made the statement in a newly released video in response to the U.S. stance on negotiations. The New York Times reported that President Trump had sent a new framework to Iran that had tougher terms. Iran has been demanding the release of $12 billion in frozen assets and for Lebanon to be included in any deal. Trump has been unwilling to meet the demand, saying, if we don't get what we want, we're going to end in a different way. I'm Mark Mayfield.
1: Former Des Moines Public School Superintendent Ian Roberts was sentenced Friday to 24 months behind bars.
5: I don't think there's going to be a decision to appeal because she went below what we thought would be the guidelines, 30 to 37 months. He has credit for time that he served, which will be 9 months. By the time he's transported, it'll be probably 10 or 11 months.
1: Defense attorney Alfredo Parrish says Roberts pleaded guilty to lying about his immigration status on a job application and being an illegal alien in possession of a firearm following his arrest by ICE in September last year. From America's News Network, USA Radio News.
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8: Employment in Vermont has been in a steady decline this year that got steeper in April. The latest monthly data shows Vermont lost 900 jobs last month, an estimated 0.3% reduction in employees on payroll compared with March. It was the largest drop so far in 2026. The report also found a decline in the percentage of residents who are working or trying to find work. That metric, known as the civilian labor force participation rate, was 62.7% in April, a drop of 0.2 percentage points from the prior month's revised estimate. The Federal Child and Adult Care Food Program delivers millions of dollars for millions of meals in Vermont each year, but recently the model hasn't been working well. Participation has declined sharply across the state, stunting Vermont's share of federal cash and sparking concern from advocates and state officials. State program officials say the increasing administrative burden for small, understaffed providers has been a major factor in the declining use of the program. Since 2023, home-based facility enrollment in the food program has slid roughly 50%. After years of debate, wake surfing will be banned on Lake Fairlie. Vermont's Legislative Committee on Administrative Rules, which includes State Representative Larry Satkowitz of Randolph, voted 5-3 this month to approve a proposal to expand rules governing wake sports in Vermont, banning the activity on Lake Fairley and 11 other lakes where it was previously allowed. Under the new rules, the activity is not allowed on Lake Fairley, though it will still be permitted in the Upper Valley on parts of Lake Maury effective June 11th. Wake sports will now be allowed on only 18 of more than 800 lakes and ponds in Vermont. A dead man was pulled from the Whetstone Brook Sunday morning, according to Brattleboro police. Officers were called to the Elliott Street Bridge in Brattleboro around 9:44 a.m. for a body in the water. Brattleboro police and fire crews responded and confirmed the death, and the body was recovered. The man's identity has not yet been released, pending notification of next of kin. And that's what's happening.
9: You hear me every day, and there's no lie about it. Taking a walk is great exercise, at least 15, 20 minutes a day, vigorously if possible, and you're well on your way to attaining your goal of losing weight, your goal of getting your blood pressure down, and your diabetes situation under control. Take a walk today. We're going to take a walk through history and find out all the stuff that happened on June 1st. And yes, another sports update from the Dean of New England Sportscasters, the one and only Tom Cuddy, and your hometown classic hits by the likes of John Cougar Mellencamp, The Stones. But first, it's those guys that are hatless on WCFR.

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1: The Patriots OTAs continue. Preparation for next season is underway. But first, this of Marcus Jones, the championship game, that loss.
2: Next page. That's how I think about it. I don't really care about the situation, what happened last year. All I know is that we made it to the Super Bowl and we didn't finish the job. So that's the main thing of, like, you know, getting back to what we want to get back to. It's a long road at the end of the day, but getting back in the lab, you know, doing my one-of-one when it comes down to my job.
1: So forget about the Super Bowl and look ahead. Practice day after day after day for Marcus Jones.
2: You know, having a lot of guys in these type of different phases, it means a lot, because at the end of the day, guys aren't required to be here. So whenever you have a lot of guys that understand the importance of this is how you build the team, there's new things that's being installed. You know, whenever you have those guys always making sure that they're on the same page, being on time for meetings and everything. And
1: Patriots Marcus Jones, last season, he scored touchdowns on offense, defense, and special teams. 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

0: Today is June 1st. On this date in 1792, Kentucky was admitted as the 15th U.S. state. In 1794, the first naval engagement between Britain and revolutionary France, the Battle of the Glorious 1st of June, was fought. In 1796, Tennessee was admitted as the 16th U.S. state. In 1812, President James Madison asked Congress for a declaration of war on the United Kingdom, and in 1980, CNN began broadcasting. Born on this date in 1804, Russian composer Mikhail Glinka. In 1926, American actor, singer, producer, and screenwriter Andy Griffith. And American model and actress Marilyn Monroe. Dying on this day in 1616, Tokugawa Ieyasu, the first Japanese shogun to rule the country from what is now Tokyo. In 1943, English actor, director, and producer Leslie Howard, and in 1968, American author and activist Helen Keller.
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2: Here's a look at your hometown weather forecast on WCFR.
1: Gradually clearing up today, it'll be sunny with a high near 64. Mostly clear overnight with a low around 42. For Tuesday, mostly sunny with a high near 70. Partly cloudy Tuesday night with a low near 46. And Wednesday, sunny with a high near 75. From the National Weather Service, that's your Central Vermont weather forecast.

0: 'Tis time for the mid-morning coffee break. Your chance to have coffee and make things better. Because studies show that when you take a coffee break and put aside things, things are always easier afterwards. So if we all do a coffee break over the radio, and we use the power of radio, it's going to be even better than that. So all you need to make things even better than that is to have some coffee. Hold it up high, hold it up with pride, and Sixie the Pixie will do her thing.
1: Hi, folks. It's time for coffee.
0: Thank you, Sixie. Well, for those of you fans of the Discovery docudrama series, Alaskan Bush People, well, star Matt Brown has passed away. He was 43. His death was announced by his brother Bear in a TikTok video posted Saturday night. Bear said his body was found near a river, and the cause of death looked like suicide. They found the body a few hours ago, and they positively identified it as being Matt. Brown and his family were featured in the first 8 seasons of Alaskan Bush People, which followed him, his parents, and his 6 siblings as they lived off the grid in Alaska. Brown starred in 79 episodes from 2014 to 2019. He will be missed. We've got David Bowie, Bob Seger, but first, an American girl on WCFR.

0: And now, here's something of special importance for you on CFR.
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3: Here's a look at your hometown weather forecast on WCFR.
4: Gradually clearing up today, it'll be sunny with a high near 64. Mostly clear overnight with a low around 42. For Tuesday, mostly sunny with a high near 70. Partly cloudy Tuesday night with a low near 46. And Wednesday, sunny with a high near 75. From the National Weather Service, that's your Central Vermont weather forecast.

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I'm Sir Jack Scratchy, and every Sunday night at 11, the speed goes up to 80 RPM with the original records. 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
4: Clear for the rest of the day with a high near 64. Clear tonight with a low near 42. On Tuesday, it'll be sunny with a high near 70. Partly cloudy Tuesday night with a low near 46. And sunny on Wednesday with a high near 75. Wednesday night, clear with a low of 50. From the National Weather Service, that's your Central Vermont weather forecast.

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2: Here's a look at your hometown weather forecast on WCFR.
3: Clear for the rest of the day with a high near 64. Clear tonight with a low near 42. On Tuesday, it'll be sunny with a high near 70. Partly cloudy Tuesday night with a low near 46. And sunny on Wednesday with a high near 75. Wednesday night, clear with a low of 50. From the National Weather Service, that's your Central Vermont weather forecast.
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I'm Sir Jack Scratchy, and every Sunday night at 11, the speed goes up to 80 RPM with the original records. 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
4: Here's a look at your hometown weather forecast on WCFR.
5: Clear for the rest of the day with a high near 64. Clear tonight with a low near 42. On Tuesday, it'll be sunny with a high near 70. Partly cloudy Tuesday night with a low near 46. And sunny on Wednesday with a high near 75. Wednesday night, clear with a low of 50. From the National Weather Service, that's your Central Vermont weather forecast.

0: Here's a look at your hometown weather forecast on WCFR.
1: Clear for the rest of the day with a high near 64. Clear tonight with a low near 42. On Tuesday, it'll be sunny with a high near 70. Partly cloudy Tuesday night with a low near 46. And sunny on Wednesday with a high near 75. Wednesday night, clear with a low of 50. From the National Weather Service, that's your Central Vermont weather forecast.
2: The Asian long-horned beetle is an invasive insect, a black and white tree-eating menace. 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
1: USA Radio News, I'm John Summers. Iranian state media says Tehran is ending negotiations with the U.S. and will completely block the Strait of Hormuz over what it says are ceasefire violations. Richard Engel reports it follows exchanges of fire between the U.S. and Iran over the weekend.
2: The U.S. military says it carried out attacks against what it called radar sites and command and control locations inside Iran. Iran responding by firing missiles and drones at Kuwait, where there are many U.S. troops based. There were no reports of any casualties.
1: Kuwait has since confirmed intercepting incoming missile and drone attacks. Defense Secretary Pete Hegseth urged Asian allies to increase military spending to counter China's growing power.
3: Speaking at the Shangri-La Dialogue in Singapore, Hegseth called for a stronger, more self-reliant network of allies to stop aggression and preserve the balance in the Pacific.
4: Our approach asks Pacific nations to do what many are already eager to do, invest seriously in their own defense, contribute more to collective security, and work with the United States.
3: He said, quote, there is rightful alarm regarding China's historic military buildup and the expansion of its military activities in the region and beyond. Hegseth said the U.S. expects its Asian allies and partners to boost defense spending. I'm Lisa Carton.
1: Former Des Moines Public School Superintendent Ian Roberts was sentenced Friday to 24 months behind bars.
5: I don't think that's going to be a decision to appeal because she went below what we thought would be the guidelines, 30 to 37 months. He has credit for time that he served, which would be 9 months. By the time he's transported, it'd be probably 10 or 11 months.
1: Defense Attorney Alfredo Parrish says following his time in prison, Roberts will be deported to his home country of Guyana. From America's News Network, USA Radio News.
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9: Employment in Vermont has been in a steady decline this year that got steeper in April. The latest monthly data shows Vermont lost 900 jobs last month, an estimated 0.3% reduction in employees on payroll compared with March. It was the largest drop so far in 2026. The report also found a decline in the percentage of residents who are working or trying to find work. That metric, known as the civilian labor force participation rate, was 62.7% in April, a drop of 0.2 percentage points from the prior month's revised estimate. The federal Child and Adult Care Food Program delivers millions of dollars for millions of meals in Vermont each year, but recently the model hasn't been working well. Participation has declined sharply across the state, stunting Vermont's share of federal cash and sparking concern from advocates and state officials. State program officials say the increasing administrative burden for small, understaffed providers has been a major factor in the declining use of the program. Since 2023, home-based facility enrollment in the food program has slid roughly 50%. After years of debate, wake surfing will be banned on Lake Fairlie. Vermont's Legislative Committee on Administrative Rules, which includes State Representative Larry Satkowitz of Randolph, voted 5-3 this month to approve a proposal to expand rules governing wake sports in Vermont, banning the activity on Lake Fairley and 11 other lakes where it was previously allowed. Under the new rules, the activity is not allowed on Lake Fairley, though it will still be permitted in the Upper Valley on parts of Lake Maury effective June 11th. Wake sports will now be allowed on only 18 of more than 800 lakes and ponds in Vermont. A dead man was pulled from the Whetstone Brook Sunday morning, according to Brattleboro police. Officers were called to the Elliott Street Bridge in Brattleboro around 9:44 a.m. for a body in the water. Brattleboro police and fire crews responded and confirmed the death, and the body was recovered. The man's identity has not yet been released, pending notification of next of kin. And that's what's happening.
10: It's the electric lawn.

Running with a Lunch on the Electric Lunch for this Monday, back to work. And yes, we got a whole 2 hours of lunch and pow, pow, power for you, you, and especially you to make this whole working day less strenuous, less drudgery. Yeah, it is. The whole thing's about having fun at work. And that's the whole real reason we do it. That's why we have to figure out what we're going to have for lunch. Part of the surprise, right? Hey, I'm having some gyros. Yeah, I got a little kit to make them. Hope you got something just as good for your lunch. Open up a beverage of your choice and let us get started celebrating. Today, of course, is an International Children's Day. Yes, it is. It is also National Barefoot Day. It is Say Something Nice Day. It is, of course, Western Australia Day. Mate, that's right, the day they celebrated Australia. And it is Oscar the Grouch Day. I bet you didn't know this, but when Oscar was first introduced in 1969, he was orange. Yeah, they made him green later for some reason. Who knows? Maybe they spilled something on him. Meanwhile, a little free falling on WCFR.

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2: Here's a look at your hometown weather forecast on WCFR.
3: Clear for the rest of the day with a high near 64. Clear tonight with a low near 42. On Tuesday, it'll be sunny with a high near 70. Partly cloudy Tuesday night with a low near 46. And sunny on Wednesday with a high near 75. Wednesday night, clear with a low of 50. From the National Weather Service, that's your Central Vermont weather forecast.

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3: Clear for the rest of the day with a high near 64. Clear tonight with a low near 42. On Tuesday, it'll be sunny with a high near 70. Partly cloudy Tuesday night with a low near 46. And sunny on Wednesday with a high near 75. Wednesday night, clear with a low of 50. From the National Weather Service, that's your Central Vermont weather forecast.
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1: USA Radio News, I'm Ron Warner. Former Vice President Mike Pence says President Trump's second administration has departed from the conservative agenda.
2: Pence tells NBC's Meet the Press he'd like to see Republicans get back to running on conservative principles again.
3: I think Republicans would do well to take some time to reflect on what we believe again and take that message to the American people.
2: The former vice president also took aim at President Trump's so-called anti-weaponization fund, calling it deeply offensive and a bad idea.
3: It's a bad idea from the start, and I would encourage the administration just to drop it.
2: That nearly $1.8 billion fund was announced by the Justice Department as part of the president's settlement with the IRS. It's been temporarily blocked by a federal judge. I'm Scott Carr in Washington.
1: New York requirements kick in today for some people who depend on the Supplemental Nutritional Assistance Program, or SNAP.
4: Able-bodied individuals ages 18 through 65 without dependents must work or attend a work program such as SNAP employment and training at least 80 hours per month to receive benefits. Previously, the top age was 55. Parents and household members must also now meet the additional work requirements if a dependent child is 14 or older. Previously, those with a child under 18 were exempt. The changes are part of President Trump's so-called Big Beautiful Bill, which includes $186 billion in funding cuts to the SNAP program through 2034. I'm Michael Kastner.
1: Nearly 100,000 vehicles are being recalled by Honda due to an issue with the airbag.
5: That's according to the National Highway Traffic Safety Administration. The issue surrounds a defect that could lead to the unintentional deployment of airbags. Most of the models affected are the Accord Hybrid, the Honda Acura TLX, and other Accord vehicles. Honda so far says no reports of injuries or deaths have been reported because of the issue. I'm Lisa Carton.
1: From America's News Network, USA Radio News.
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7: Employment in Vermont has been in a steady decline this year that got steeper in April. The latest monthly data shows Vermont lost 900 jobs last month, an estimated 0.3% reduction in employees on payroll compared with March. It was the largest drop so far in 2026. The report also found a decline in the percentage of residents who are working or trying to find work. That metric, known as the civilian labor force participation rate, was 62.7% in April, a drop of 0.2 percentage points from the prior month's revised estimate. The Federal Child and Adult Care Food Program delivers millions of dollars for millions of meals in Vermont each year, but recently the model hasn't been working well. Participation has declined sharply across the state, stunting Vermont's share of federal cash and sparking concern from advocates and state officials. State program officials say the increasing administrative burden for small, understaffed providers has been a major factor in the declining use of the program. Since 2023, home-based facility enrollment in the food program has slid roughly 50%. After years of debate, wake surfing will be banned on Lake Fairlie. Vermont's Legislative Committee on Administrative Rules, which includes State Representative Larry Satkowitz of Randolph, voted 5-3 this month to approve a proposal to expand rules governing wake sports in Vermont, banning the activity on Lake Fairley and 11 other lakes where it was previously allowed. Under the new rules, the activity is not allowed on Lake Fairley, though it will still be permitted in the Upper Valley on parts of Lake Maury effective June 11th. Wake sports will now be allowed on only 18 of more than 800 lakes and ponds in Vermont. A dead man was pulled from the Whetstone Brook Sunday morning, according to Brattleboro police. Officers were called to the Elliott Street Bridge in Brattleboro around 9:44 a.m. for a body in the water. Brattleboro police and fire crews responded and confirmed the death, and the body was recovered. The man's identity has not yet been released, pending notification of next of kin. And that's what's happening.
8: It's the electric one.

0: somewhere.
1: You know, we could just go up there and hang out.
2: Like, open the fridge and stuff, and there would always be foods laid out for us with little pre-wrapped sausages and things.
1: Mm.
2: They have pre-wrapped sausages, but they don't have pre-wrapped bacon.
1: Well, can you blame them?
2: Yeah.

course, you would have a much bigger lunch if you had $1 million on the electric lunch, the second hour, the second shift. Maybe you could have a third hour. Oh, yeah. But regardless of that, we still have our 2 hours of lunch and fun. And if you're just joining us, well, you haven't missed anything. Open up your lunch. Get celebrating today, because today, of course, is International Children's Day. Yeah, it is. It is also National Barefoot Day, Oscar the Grouch Day, and Western Australia Day, mate. This guy is missing you, even if he isn't in Western Australia, on WCFR.

0: Here's a look at your hometown weather forecast on WCFR.
1: Clear for the rest of the day with a high near 64. Clear tonight with a low near 42. On Tuesday, it'll be sunny with a high near 70. Partly cloudy Tuesday night with a low near 46. And sunny on Wednesday with a high near 75. Wednesday night, clear with a low of 50. From the National Weather Service, that's your Central Vermont weather forecast.

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1: Here's a look at your hometown weather forecast on WCFR.
2: Clear for the rest of the day with a high near 64. Clear tonight with a low near 42. On Tuesday, it'll be sunny with a high near 70. Partly cloudy Tuesday night with a low near 46. And sunny on Wednesday with a high near 75. Wednesday night, clear with a low of 50. From the National Weather Service, that's your Central Vermont weather forecast.
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2: Here's a look at your hometown weather forecast on WCFR.
3: Clear for the rest of the day with a high near 64. Clear tonight with a low near 42. On Tuesday, it'll be sunny with a high near 70. Partly cloudy Tuesday night with a low near 46. And sunny on Wednesday with a high near 75. Wednesday night, clear with a low of 50. From the National Weather Service, that's your Central Vermont weather forecast.

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1: Here's a look at your hometown weather forecast on WCFR.
2: Clear for the rest of the day with a high near 64. Clear tonight with a low near 42. On Tuesday, it'll be sunny with a high near 70. Partly cloudy Tuesday night with a low near 46. And sunny on Wednesday with a high near 75. Wednesday night, clear with a low of 50. From the National Weather Service, that's your Central Vermont weather forecast.
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1: Here's a look at your hometown weather forecast on WCFR.
2: Clear for the rest of the day with a high near 64. Clear tonight with a low near 42. On Tuesday, it'll be sunny with a high near 70. Partly cloudy Tuesday night with a low near 46. And sunny on Wednesday with a high near 75. Wednesday night, clear with a low of 50. From the National Weather Service, that's your Central Vermont weather forecast.

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4: Clear for the rest of the day with a high near 64. Clear tonight with a low near 42. On Tuesday, it'll be sunny with a high near 70. Partly cloudy Tuesday night with a low near 46. And sunny on Wednesday with a high near 75. Wednesday night, clear with a low of 50. From the National Weather Service, that's your Central Vermont weather forecast.
5: The Asian long-horned beetle is an invasive insect, a black and white tree-eating menace. 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
1: USA Radio News, I'm Ron Warner. Ken Paxton says his win in the Republican primary runoff sends a message that President Trump needs to be listened to.
2: The Texas Attorney General emphasized the importance of supporting Trump during his appearance on Fox Sunday Morning Futures.
3: I think what he's trying to accomplish, most Americans want, certainly Republicans want it. And so whatever we need to do to get behind the president, I'm for, and I think that message has been sent.
2: Paxton, who had picked up an endorsement from the president, beat incumbent John Cornyn. Trump posted on social media that Cornyn will remain his friend, and they will both watch Paxton become a respected, common-sense senator. Paxton will face Democratic State Representative James Tallarico in the November midterms. I'm Mark Mayfield.
1: Google is requesting approval from the federal government to release up to 32 million mosquitoes in California and Florida as part of its debug program.
4: The initiative looks to stop bad bugs with good bugs by releasing hordes of sterile mosquitoes to eliminate ones that carry disease. The Centers for Disease Control and Prevention says mosquitoes are the deadliest animal in the world. Google scientists say their eradication approach uses data analytics, sensors, and automation to scale the sterile insect technique. The EPA is reviewing Google's experimental use permit applications under federal guidelines. I'm Rob Martier.
1: The NBA Finals is a rematch of 1999 between the New York Knicks and San Antonio Spurs.
5: The Knicks enter the finals with an 11-game winning streak, and a number of those wins are by a wide margin. Despite that, the Spurs are the betting favorites to win the title. Knicks guard Miles McBride says they do have to raise their game.
6: You have to enjoy the moment, be thankful for it, but understanding that it's going to take another level.
5: Game one in San Antonio Wednesday, with game two on Friday. And then the series shifts back to New York at the Garden next week. In New York, I'm Scott Pringle.
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8: Employment in Vermont has been in a steady decline this year that got steeper in April. The latest monthly data shows Vermont lost 900 jobs last month, an estimated 0.3% reduction in employees on payroll compared with March. It was the largest drop so far in 2026. The report also found a decline in the percentage of residents who are working or trying to find work. That metric, known as the civilian labor force participation rate, was 62.7% in April, a drop of 0.2 percentage points from the prior month's revised estimate. The federal Child and Adult Care Food Program delivers millions of dollars for millions of meals in Vermont each year, but recently the model hasn't been working well. Participation has declined sharply across the state, stunting Vermont's share of federal cash and sparking concern from advocates and state officials. State program officials say the increasing administrative burden for small, understaffed providers has been a major factor in the declining use of the program. Since 2023, home-based facility enrollment in the food program has slid roughly 50%. After years of debate, wake surfing will be banned on Lake Fairley. Vermont's Legislative Committee on Administrative Rules, which includes State Representative Larry Satkowitz of Randolph, voted 5-3 this month to approve a proposal to expand rules governing wake sports in Vermont, banning the activity on Lake Fairley and 11 other lakes where it was previously allowed. Under the new rules, the activity is not allowed on Lake Fairley, though it will still be permitted in the Upper Valley on parts of Lake Maury, effective June 11th. Wake sports will now be allowed on only 18 of more than 800 lakes and ponds in Vermont. A dead man was pulled from the Whetstone Brook Sunday morning, according to Brattleboro police. Officers were called to the Elliott Street Bridge in Brattleboro around 9:44 a.m. for a body in the water. Brattleboro police and fire crews responded and confirmed the death, and the body was recovered. The man's identity has not yet been released, pending notification of next of kin. And that's what's happening.
9: 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I'm the G-Man with more great classic hits.

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2: Here's a look at your hometown weather forecast on WCFR.
3: Clear for the rest of the day with a high near 64. Clear tonight with a low near 42. On Tuesday, it'll be sunny with a high near 70. Partly cloudy Tuesday night with a low near 46. And sunny on Wednesday with a high near 75. Wednesday night, clear with a low of 50. From the National Weather Service, that's your Central Vermont weather forecast.

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1: For the second game in a row, the Red Sox score 9 runs. Yesterday, Sox 9, first place Cleveland 4. Key moment, a 6-run 7th inning. Manager Chad Tracy.
2: Yeah, I mean, losing the first game and you're kind of up against it on the road and, you know, come back and win the game yesterday and then at one point be trailing late today and fight back and put a big number up there and win a series. Now you have an off day and you're going home. So that's a big win today, but a big couple wins to finish this thing off.
1: Chad Tracy. Ranger Suarez struck out 10 in 5 innings, and Jaron Duran hit another home run, his 9th.
3: I'm just trying to keep it simple. You know, I'm not trying to do too much of the play, just trying to put some quality bats together, and I just happen to be running into some homers, and maybe we got a little warm weather for once. Maybe that's why the ball is actually flying, but, you know, just trying to have good at-bats, and it's just happening for me right now.
1: Jaron Duran, Red Sox 9, Guardians 4. Sox and Baltimore at Fenway tomorrow. Follow me, Tom Cuddy Sports.

0: here's a look at your hometown weather forecast on WCFR.
1: Clear for the rest of the day with a high near 64. Clear tonight with a low near 42. On Tuesday, it'll be sunny with a high near 70. Partly cloudy Tuesday night with a low near 46. And sunny on Wednesday with a high near 75. Wednesday night, clear with a low of 50. From the National Weather Service, that's your Central Vermont weather forecast.
2: When you run your own business, sometimes you have to wear many hats. There's hiring, staffing, scheduling, email and phone answering, and often no time left over for marketing and promotion, which can be a bad thing. Sure, you have regular customers, but how do you bring in future ones? That's where advertising comes in. A well-planned advertising campaign brings in new business, and that means more profit. But where should you advertise? Studies show that radio advertising works very well in engaging the audience in a personal and non-invasive way. Listeners are often

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1: USA Radio News, I'm Ron Warner. Former Vice President Mike Pence says President Trump's second administration has departed from the conservative agenda.
2: Pence tells NBC's Meet the Press he'd like to see Republicans get back to running on conservative principles again.
3: I think Republicans would do well to take some time to reflect on what we believe again and take that message to the American people.
2: The former vice president also took aim at President Trump's so-called anti-weaponization fund, calling it deeply offensive and a bad idea.
3: It's a bad idea from the start, and I would encourage the administration just to drop it.
2: That nearly $1.8 billion fund was announced by the Justice Department as part of the president's settlement with the IRS. It's been temporarily blocked by a federal judge. I'm Scott Carr in Washington.
1: A missing Western Iowa boy was found in Omaha Sunday afternoon, and a man accused of kidnapping him is in custody.
4: An endangered person advisory was issued by the Shelby County Sheriff's Office at about 5:30 a.m. Sunday for a missing 8-year-old. Omaha police received a report from Shelby County deputies that the child and the man accused of kidnapping him, 51-year-old Gary McBreen, were at a McDonald's in southwest Omaha. Officers and Nebraska State Troopers responded to the scene at about 11:30 a.m. and found the child safe. McBreen was taken into custody and booked into Douglas County Corrections in Nebraska. I'm Elaine Lee Irvin.
1: A judge had denied Bill Cosby a new trial after a woman won on a nearly $60 million verdict this spring.
5: Her lawsuit alleged that the actor-comedian sexually abused her more than 50 years ago while she was a server at a restaurant in Sausalito. Donna Motzinger contended in her sexual battery lawsuit that Cosby drugged and raped her. On March 23rd, a jury in Santa Monica awarded her $19.25 million in compensatory damages and $40 million in punitive damages for a total of just over $59 million. I'm Tammy Trujillo.
1: From America's News Network, USA Radio News.
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7: Employment in Vermont has been in a steady decline this year that got steeper in April. The latest monthly data shows Vermont lost 900 jobs last month, an estimated 0.3% reduction in employees on payroll compared with March. It was the largest drop so far in 2026. The report also found a decline in the percentage of residents who are working or trying to find work. That metric, known as the civilian labor force participation rate, was 62.7% in April, a drop of 0.2 percentage points from the prior month's revised estimate. The Federal Child and Adult Care Food Program delivers millions of dollars for millions of meals in Vermont each year, but recently the model hasn't been working well. Participation has declined sharply across the state, stunting Vermont's share of federal cash and sparking concern from advocates and state officials. State program officials say the increasing administrative burden for small, understaffed providers has been a major factor in the declining use of the program. Since 2023, home-based facility enrollment in the food program has slid roughly 50%. After years of debate, wake surfing will be banned on Lake Fairley. Vermont's Legislative Committee on Administrative Rules, which includes State Representative Larry Satkowitz of Randolph, voted 5-3 this month to approve a proposal to expand rules governing wake sports in Vermont, banning the activity on Lake Fairley and 11 other lakes where it was previously allowed. Under the new rules, the activity is not allowed on Lake Fairley, though it will still be permitted in the Upper Valley on parts of Lake Maury effective June 11th. Wake sports will now be allowed on only 18 of more than 800 lakes and ponds in Vermont. A dead man was pulled from the Whetstone Brook Sunday morning, according to Brattleboro police. Officers were called to the Elliott Street Bridge in Brattleboro around 9:44 a.m. for a body in the water. Brattleboro police and fire crews responded and confirmed the death, and the body was recovered. The man's identity has not yet been released, pending notification of next of kin. And that's what's happening.
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1: Swinging a shot into left center field. Long run back for Scott. He can't get it. And one hops the wall. Long scores. Sejan behind him. Durbin is getting the wave. That's a three-run double.
0: Hear every game this season.
1: 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That's a two-run hit for Story. 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
4: Here's a look at your hometown weather forecast on WCFR.
5: Clear for the rest of the day with a high near 64. Clear tonight with a low near 42. On Tuesday, it'll be sunny with a high near 70. Partly cloudy Tuesday night with a low near 46. And sunny on Wednesday with a high near 75. Wednesday night, clear with a low of 50. From the National Weather Service, that's your Central Vermont weather forecast.

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1: For the second game in a row, the Red Sox score 9 runs. Yesterday, Sox 9, first place Cleveland 4. Key moment, a 6-run 7th inning. Manager Chad Tracy.
2: Yeah, I mean, losing the first game and you're kind of up against it on the road and, you know, come back and win the game yesterday and then at one point be trailing late today and fight back and put a big number up there and win a series. Now you have an off day and you're going home. So that's a big win today, but a big couple wins to finish this thing off.
1: Chad Tracy. Ranger Suarez struck out 10 in 5 innings, and Jaron Duran hit another home run, his 9th.
3: I'm just trying to keep it simple, you know. I'm not trying to do too much of the play, just trying to put some quality bats together, and I just happen to be running into some homers, and maybe we got a little warm weather for once. Maybe that's why the ball is actually flying, but, you know, I'm just trying to have good at-bats, and it's just happening for me right now.
1: Jaron Duran, Red Sox 9, Guardians 4. Sox and Baltimore at Fenway tomorrow. Follow me, Tom Cuddy Sports.

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1: Here's a look at your hometown weather forecast on WCFR.
2: Clear for the rest of the day with a high near 64. Clear tonight with a low near 42. On Tuesday, it'll be sunny with a high near 70. Partly cloudy Tuesday night with a low near 46. And sunny on Wednesday with a high near 75. Wednesday night, clear with a low of 50. From the National Weather Service, that's your Central Vermont weather forecast.

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1: USA Radio News, I'm Ron Warner. Former Vice President Mike Pence says President Trump's second administration has departed from the conservative agenda.
2: Pence tells NBC's Meet the Press he'd like to see Republicans get back to running on conservative principles again.
3: I think Republicans would do well to take some time to reflect on what we believe again and take that message to the American people.
2: The former Vice President also took aim at President Trump's so-called anti-weaponization fund, calling it deeply offensive and a bad idea.
3: It's a bad idea from the start, and I would encourage the administration just to drop it.
2: That nearly $1.8 billion fund was announced by the Justice Department as part of the president's settlement with the IRS. It's been temporarily blocked by a federal judge. I'm Scott Carr in Washington.
1: A missing Western Iowa boy was found in Omaha Sunday afternoon, and a man accused of kidnapping him is in custody.
4: An endangered person advisory was issued by the Shelby County Sheriff's Office at about 5:30 a.m. Sunday for a missing 8-year-old. Omaha police received a report from Shelby County deputies that the child and the man accused of kidnapping him, 51-year-old Gary McBreen, were at a McDonald's in southwest Omaha. Officers and Nebraska State Troopers responded to the scene at about 11:30 a.m. and found the child safe. McBreen was taken into custody and booked into Douglas County Corrections in Nebraska. I'm Elaine Lee Irvin.
1: A judge had denied Bill Cosby a new trial after a woman won on a nearly $60 million verdict this spring.
5: Her lawsuit alleged that the actor-comedian sexually abused her more than 50 years ago while she was a server at a restaurant in Sausalito. Donna Motzinger contended in her sexual battery lawsuit that Cosby drugged and raped her. On March 23rd, a jury in Santa Monica awarded her $19.25 million in compensatory damages and $40 million in punitive damages for a total of just over $59 million. I'm Tammy Trujillo.
1: From America's News Network, USA Radio News.
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8: Employment in Vermont has been in a steady decline this year that got steeper in April. The latest monthly data shows Vermont lost 900 jobs last month, an estimated 0.3% reduction in employees on payroll compared with March. It was the largest drop so far in 2026. The report also found a decline in the percentage of residents who are working or trying to find work. That metric, known as the civilian labor force participation rate, was 62.7% in April, a drop of 0.2 percentage points from the prior month's revised estimate. The Federal Child and Adult Care Food Program delivers millions of dollars for millions of meals in Vermont each year, but recently the model hasn't been working well. Participation has declined sharply across the state, stunting Vermont's share of federal cash and sparking concern from advocates and state officials. State program officials say the increasing administrative burden for small, understaffed providers has been a major factor in the declining use of the program. Since 2023, home-based facility enrollment in the food program has slid roughly 50%. After years of debate, wake surfing will be banned on Lake Fairlie. Vermont's Legislative Committee on Administrative Rules, which includes State Representative Larry Satkowitz of Randolph, voted 5-3 this month to approve a proposal to expand rules governing wake sports in Vermont, banning the activity on Lake Fairley and 11 other lakes where it was previously allowed. Under the new rules, the activity is not allowed on Lake Fairley, though it will still be permitted in the Upper Valley on parts of Lake Maury effective June 11th. Wake sports will now be allowed on only 18 of more than 800 lakes and ponds in Vermont. A dead man was pulled from the Whetstone Brook Sunday morning, according to Brattleboro police. Officers were called to the Elliott Street Bridge in Brattleboro around 9:44 a.m. for a body in the water. Brattleboro police and fire crews responded and confirmed the death, and the body was recovered. The man's identity has not yet been released, pending notification of next of kin. And that's what's happening.
9: Buying a converted church with a cemetery for a backyard sounds like the setup for a horror movie, but it's turning into a genuine real estate trend. With a lot of older churches moving or parishes fading away, people are turning them into houses, like the 230-year-old cathedral in England someone just listed as a three-bedroom house. Yes, it's built on an 18th-century graveyard, but hey, at least the neighbors are quiet. Now, the new TSA Gold Plus isn't a fancy VIP upgrade that lets you skate through security. Actually, it's got nothing to do with skipping lines. Instead, it's a new TSA program that encourages airports to replace all their government screeners with private contractors. It would save taxpayers a lot of money and prevent those long lines during government shutdowns, but it would also cost a lot of TSA screeners their jobs. Today is International Tea Day, so raise a glass, or a cup, to the most consumed drink on the planet, besides water, of course. That's what's trending. I'm Christian Chase.

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3: Here's a look at your hometown weather forecast on WCFR.
0: A moonlit night tonight. Tonight's low will be 42. Mostly sunny on Tuesday with a high near 70. Cloudy Tuesday night with a low near 46. It'll be sunny on Wednesday with a high near 75. And mostly clear Wednesday night with a low near 50. Thursday, sunny with a high near 82. From the National Weather Service, that's your Central Vermont weather forecast.

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3: A moonlit night tonight. Tonight's low will be 42. Mostly sunny on Tuesday with a high near 70. Cloudy Tuesday night with a low near 46. It'll be sunny on Wednesday with a high near 75. And mostly clear Wednesday night with a low near 50. Thursday, sunny with a high near 82. From the National Weather Service, that's your Central Vermont weather forecast.

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1: It's more than cool, it's mega cool. I'm Shelly. 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

0: Hey everybody, Bubba here from Bubba's Bar and Grill at Newberry Harbor, right across from the town docks. I know it's so cliche, but spring has finally sprung, and what better time to get out and enjoy some food we haven't thought about in a while. 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Well, I'm thinking salads and future beachwear, so come try out our menu of great salads and awesome wraps. 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We're having a lot of fun.
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